0: 5 minutes sans blabla. 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

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She say, do you love me? 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

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When I have time, full time, say she won't recover.

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I me like Aisha Corridin, make you touch your toes like you want picky pin. Picky pin. Slide inside, not kill anything. Then they call me Iron for a reason. Baby, just the fire, be like Sina Sauna. I win a half time, full time, say she want it.